0: MDR Twins. 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
1: Here the clock ticking on the wall. 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Every drop is a waterfall. Every breath is a break in the

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My life is an x-ray, I'm sorry, a tape. You only get one take. 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

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But she's devised some plan to stab him in the back. 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So she's been on the web lately, says maybe she'll be my Gwen Stacy, despite a man. And I know she's using me.

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That's what I made, if came at you sideways, I can't keep my lies straight.

0: 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Karma's on your scent like a bounty hunter,
1: and karma's gonna track you down.
0: Step by step from town to town, sweet like justice,
1: karma is a queen.
0: Karma takes all my friends to the summit. Karma is the guy on the screen.

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0: He's gonna know it's about him.
2: I don't really care.
3: MDR Twins. 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

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Recognized danger, still fell in love like a fool, 'cause it was worth the risk. You're the exception, you weren't the rule.

and I was cuffing like the precinct. How you go from housewife to a sticky link? Get you round running all type of Benzes and Rovers. Girl, you used to ride in a Rinky Dink. I'm the one, put you in Aliante. Fashion over model, I'll put you on the runway. Who's working coach, back, got your Sinead name. Top bitch at Frisco, I call her my